This episode of Living Planet was researched and produced by Natalie Muller. It was edited and soundscaped by me, Neil King. Our sound engineer was Michael Springer. What did you think of this episode? Leave us a quick voice message at dw.com/livingplanet. It's super easy and the most direct way to reach us. Of course, you can also send us an email to livingplanet@dw.com. That's it for this week. Thanks for listening and sharing Living Planet.

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No. From 1974, Living in the 70s was the album, and that was, of course, Sherl up front.

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I was made for it. I've prayed.

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I never sleep.

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0: 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Symptoms can include fever, cough, new shortness of breath, and diarrhea. 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
3: All right, Mr. Scientist, would you tell us a little bit about the explosion of a hydrogen bomb? 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
4: Okay, it's 11 o'clock on Saturday night. You know what that means? It's time for Rock and Roll Ate My Brain. 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
7: Recently, a teenage Christian girl came to me complaining of her room turning almost a eerie and a deathly cold. She's been having other things strange happening to her. I asked her at that time what type of music she was listening to, and she said she is totally obsessed with Kiss.
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9: 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Say I renounce! Say I renounce!

we've been through a lot. We stuck with each other, like it or not.

It's time for Vegetable Heroes, and today I'm sowing not just spinach, but perpetual spinach, or Beta vulgaris. Did you know that spinach and silver beet seed was sent out from England in 1787 with the first fleet, but in the new colony they found spinach difficult to grow. However, they found growing silver beet much easier, which is why silver beet is sometimes called spinach in Australia. But true spinach has actually smaller leaves and much sweeter, milder flavour. I was asked recently about why perpetual spinach seeds look more like beetroot seeds, and you might be wondering the same thing at home. Are you comparing the seeds that came out of the packet with the seeds you have saved from a previous crop? The reason I ask is that both spinach and beetroot seeds in seed packets are not just one seed, but a clump of seeds. Saying that perpetual leaf spinach is the same as beetroot seed is correct because they're very similar. Here's the thing. Beetroot and chard or spinach are multi-germ seeds, meaning that they are actually a cluster

0: gardening show not that long ago. So there you go.
1: So root knot nematodes brought into garden soil mainly through contaminated...
0: appeared in a gardening show not that long ago. So there you go.
1: So root knot nematodes brought into garden soil mainly through...

On a hill far away stood an old rugged cross, the emblem of suffering and shame.